I was over on that one planet and I took a moon taxi, but I was too high. No, I'm sorry, that's a song Too High by Moon Taxi. I like to put things into perspective. Ann Arbor's 107.1, here's the Womack Sister.

off of the Brothers album, 2010's release from the Black Keys. That's Howlin' for You. Before that, Brandi Carlile, and this is Noah Kahan here on 107.1.

0: I know everybody's going nuts over it in Chelsea right now. That whole community fair thing is going on. I've got friends and family in Chelsea. Actually, I had a couple friends put some photos into the photo competition, and I love that every year. You know, if you take a good photo, there's like probably every town in Michigan has something like this, but I know Chelsea's doing it right now. So anyways, thanks for listening, Chelsea, Michigan, Ann Arbor's 107.1. That was Mumford & Sons, and my name's Kojo. It's nice to meet you. I've got Foo Fighters coming up.
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0: Hey, if you're a fan of Tame Impala, they are playing in Denver. That wasn't Tame Impala, by the way. That was Hozier. But I want to tell you about this Denver show, September 11th at Ball Arena in Denver. You could win two tickets on a plane, two airfare tickets, whatever, two-night hotel stay, and two concert tickets. It's the Tame Deadbeat Impala. Well, it's the Deadbeat Tame Impala tour. I don't know. The logo looks like it says Tame Deadbeat Impala. So whatever it is, text national keywords to 95819 throughout the week. Now, it would behoove you, I love using that word, it would behoove you to add 95819 to your phone. 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Just be like, yo, hey Siri, text Ann Arbor, and then we'll give you the word. You tell us the word, and then you're running for... Oh my gosh, my phone just texted someone that works for me, or with me. I don't know. That was funny. All right, more information on our website, AnnArbor's107one.com for the Tame Impala Deadbeat Tour. 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

Lola Young with Messy, Ann Arbor's 107.1. Happy 9 o'clock, y'all. We're here. It's Wednesday. Tomorrow's Sonic Lunch. Oh, my gosh. And we're almost to the end of the week. That's how I like to look at it, Wednesday night. Thanks for hanging out with me. It's Kojo. Here's John Mayer.

0: U2, Street of Dreams. And yes, it's a new U2 song. Love it. Love to hear new stuff from Monsieur Bonneau. Monsieur. Ha ha ha. I don't know why. Who knows? Do you have the app? Ann Arbor's 107-O-N-E. 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You can see our contest. You can see all sorts of stuff on the app. So go ahead. Download it, and I won't have to keep telling you about it. Okay? Okay? Jim Blossoms and David Bowie. Oh, my gosh. Coming up here on 107.1.
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2: It's Mark Copeland filling in for Scott Vertical this week. I'll have a couple national keywords for the Darker Waves Festival this November in California. 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

0: Hey, it's Rob Reinhart, your host for Acoustic Cafe. On the next show, we're going to have newcomer Ken Pomeroy covering the legend Jackson Browne. 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Not of the Nocturnals, of her long solo career. 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

don't just stream the songs, buy the music. So these great artists can keep going. It's another Made in Michigan track from Chelsea Lumber and Ann Arbor's 107.1.

the Crane Wives off of Coyote Stories. And that song is called The Moon Will Sing. Ann Arbor's 107.1. Thanks for joining me. It's Kojo, and this is James.

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311 Amber, Ann Arbor's 1071. That's about it for me. I'm going to go home, get some sleep, and I will see you at the State Theater tomorrow for Bank of Ann Arbor's Sonic Lunch featuring Mavis Staples and May Simmons. Have a good one.

That's Lost Boys from Phoebe Bridgers on Ann Arbor's 107.1. My name is Eric Black, and coming up on the show tonight, I'll let you know who's going to be in the ticket window starting tomorrow morning with Scott Vertical. Perhaps you're going to hear about Phoebe Bridgers and her show at Little Caesars Arena a little bit later on. I've got all the details coming up later, as well as Darker Waves Festival. We want to send you and a friend out to Darker Waves Festival in our final 2026 performance for Bank of Ann Arbor's Sonic Lunch. That's all coming up on the show tonight. We also have new music from Bridget Calls Me Baby, as well as Weezer. We've got new music from Fontaines D.C. and their upcoming new album, Dopamine Chamber, that's coming out in October. Right now, we've got Death Cab for Cutie with Gold Rush.

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That's Ordinary Creature from Of Monsters and Men here in Ann Arbor's 107.1. I'll let you know more about the ticket window this week coming up after the Head and the Heart. Right now, we have Green Day with When I Come Around on Ann Arbor's 107.1.

That's Virginia Wind in the Night from The Head and the Heart here in Ann Arbor's 107.1. And you still have a chance to win in the 107.1 ticket window this week. You still have Thursday and Friday to win for OAR, the Three Decades Tour with Gavin DeGraw and KT Tunstall at the Michigan Lottery Amphitheater on Saturday, September 5th. Eric Clapton's going to be in Detroit at LCA on September 6th with special guest Jimmy Vaughn. Indigo Girls are going to be at the Meadowbrook Amphitheater with special guest Linda Perry on September 17th. And Phoebe Bridgers, she's bringing Alex G on the Lost Tour 2026. And you can win access to a pre-show soundcheck as well as a pair of tickets for her show at Little Caesars Arena on October 3rd. Just call that number, 734-988-1071, for your chance to win in the 107.1 ticket window this week. We heard new music from Phoebe Bridgers at the top of the 10 o'clock hour. Here's new music from Fontaines D.C. They're releasing their new album, Dopamine Chamber, on October 16th. Here's the first single off of that new record. It's called Marianne on Ann Arbor's 107.1.

That's Stan from REM on Ann Arbor's 107.1. And coming up next, we've got new music from Weezer. They appeared on The Tonight Show last week in support of their new album, The Gold Album, that just came out last Friday. And Rivers Cuomo, he had an interesting look. He was completely gold. I mean, from head to toe, literally from head to toe, Rivers Cuomo was completely gold on The Tonight Show starring Jimmy Fallon. You can check that out on Jimmy Fallon's YouTube channel. Here's We Might As Well Be Strangers featuring Wednesday off that new record from Weezer on Ann Arbor's 107.1.

0: Hi, this is Nick Forster. This week in E-Town, we've got a very sweet show from Taos, New Mexico. Eliza Gilkison from Gothenburg, Sweden. Singer-songwriter Jose Gonzalez. Plus my conversation with Harmony Cummings, talking about environmental justice and data centers. 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

That's Roxy Music on Ann Arbor's 107.1. We're going to hear from Camp coming up here in just a moment. I'll also let you know about a new contest we have on Ann Arbor's 107.1.com for the Crosswell Opera House in Adrian, Michigan. That's after Camp. And right now, we've got Sam Fender and Olivia Dean with Rain Me In here on Ann Arbor's 107.1.

0: That's the Otter from camp here in Ann Arbor's 107.1. 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We also want to send you out to Darker Waves Festival. I've got more information about that coming up after Goose. They're coming up next.
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And we want to send you out to Darker Waves Festival happening in Huntington Beach, California later on this year on Saturday, November 14th. You can win a pair of tickets plus a round-trip airfare for two, a three-night hotel stay, and $200 in spending cash. Just listen for those national keywords from Mark Copeland, Kelly Brown, and Derek, and text those in to 95819. Smashing Pumpkins are going to be there, as well as Morrissey. We've got Simple Minds, Adam Ant, Bad Religion, just to name a few, for Darker Waves Festival. Just listen for those national keywords and text those in to 95819. We've got new music from Billy Strings happening after Keen. It's Somewhere Only We Know on Ann Arbor's 107.1.

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1: 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That's our pick of the week on Under the Radar Radio. 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Plus, we'll play a couple of tracks from the new album by the Afghan Whigs called Soft Control. We have another great new song from Johnny Marr's upcoming album, all on Under the Radar Radio this Sunday from 7 till 9 on Ann Arbor's 107.1.

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Won't You Come Out Tonight? That's from Jesse Wells here in Ann Arbor's 107.1. And coming up next, we're going to hear from Alabama Shakes and their Boys and Girls album from back in 2012. It's Hold On Ann Arbor's 107.1.

0: You got to hold on. You got to hold on. You got to hold on.
1: When I was 7 years old, my transistor radio never left my hand, and the Staple Singers' I'll Take You There was a huge hit. And now I'm going to be standing a few feet away from Mavis Staples as she closes out season 19 of Sonic Lunch, Michigan Theater, Thursday at 11:30. We'll see you there with Bank of Ann Arbor and 107.1.

That's a classic from Joy Division. Love Will Tear Us Apart here in Ann Arbor's 107.1. And right now, we've got new music from Orvel Peck. He's releasing his new album, Mule, on September 18th. Here's Too Little, Too Late off of that new record on Ann Arbor's 107.1.

The legendary Eric Clapton is coming to Little Caesars Arena in Detroit September 6th. 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
1: Filling in for Scott Vertical this week, so join me just after 9 o'clock as we're going to play a great cover from our Bank of Ann Arbor Sonic Lunch headliner, Mavis Staples. 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
1: It's Mark Copeland filling in for Scott Vertical this week. I'll have a couple national keywords for the Darker Waves Festival this November in California. I'll have tickets to give away for OAR and Phoebe Bridgers for her sold-out show, plus an invitation to her sound check. 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

OAR, Gavin DeGraw, and KT Tunstall, all on the same night at Freedom Hill at the Michigan Lottery Amphitheater. 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

we get your workday started with 107 minutes of nonstop music with Kelly Brown. 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Would you believe?

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OAR, Gavin DeGraw, and KT Tunstall, all on the same night at Freedom Hill at the Michigan Lottery Amphitheater. 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
1: It's Mark Copeland filling in for Scott Vertical this week. I'll have a couple national keywords for the Darker Waves Festival this November in California. I'll have tickets to give away for OAR and Phoebe Bridgers for her sold-out show, plus an invitation to her sound check. 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
1: Filling in for Scott Vertical this week, so join me just after 9 o'clock as we're going to play a great cover from our Bank of Ann Arbor Sonic Lunch headliner, Mavis Staples. 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

inspired by your attendance at Sonic Lunch. It's another Made in Michigan track from Chelsea Lumber and Ann Arbor's 107.1.

Indigo Girls are coming back with special guest Linda Perry at Meadowbrook September 17th. You want to go? 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
1: Good morning, it's Mark Copeland in for Scott Vertical. That's Rag and Bone Man with Human on Ann Arbor's 107.1. The latest Noah Kahan is Doors.

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2: From the Cook & White Heating and Cooling Newsroom, I'm Renee Vitale. Meta has agreed to a record-setting $16.68 billion settlement after dozens of states accused the company of designing Facebook and Instagram features that knowingly harm children. The multi-billion dollar deal would require sweeping changes to how Meta handles youth safety, including limits on addictive design, stronger parental controls, and new data handling rules. The settlement comes as states, including Michigan, argue that social media platforms have fueled rising mental health concerns among kids and teens. The city of Dexter has been getting a lot of false fire alarms recently and is moving to add punitive fines to repeat offenders. The city has an ordinance that allows charging a fine for repeated false police alarms, but not fire. Responses from the Dexter Area Fire Department do have a direct financial impact on the city. Originally, the recommendation was a $3,000 fine for each offense, but council members thought that that was too high. Instead, the council postponed a vote on the new ordinance and asked the administration to set a fee schedule that increases for repeat offenses. There were 20 reported false fire alarms over a one-year period in Dexter. And MDOT has unveiled its plans to add flex lanes to 94 around the Ann Arbor area in its 27 to 31 five-year transportation program. MDOT conducted a study finding that flex lanes could reduce traffic crashes on the 94 corridor from Ann Arbor Saline Road to the US 23 intersection during morning and evening commutes. Proposed lanes won't expand the highway and will work within 94's current footprint. That's the latest from the Cook & White newsroom. 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
4: I'm Ira Weintraub with the St. Arbor Sports Update. The Michigan men's basketball team today will play their third and final exhibition game on their 10-day European trip. Mike Boynton's Wolverines will play Serbian pro team Mega Superbet today in Croatia before a final fun day in Croatia tomorrow, then returning to Ann Arbor on Saturday. Fall camp continues for the 16th-ranked Michigan football team, who will play the first game of their season and the Kyle Whittingham era in Ann Arbor in 9 days, when the Wolverines host Western Michigan on Saturday, September 5th, for a 7:30 p.m. kickoff at Michigan Stadium. There is a doubleheader today at UM Soccer Stadium. The Michigan men's soccer team hosts Niagara today at 4 p.m. The Michigan women's soccer team hosts Notre Dame today at 7 p.m. Still this week on the Maize and Blue calendar, field hockey opens its regular season with the ACC Big Ten Challenge in Winston-Salem, North Carolina, and will play North Carolina tomorrow at 3:30 and Wake Forest Sunday at 2 p.m. Volleyball hosts LIU tomorrow at 6 o'clock in Miami on Saturday at 2 p.m. at Cliff Keen Arena. Men's soccer hosts SIEU Sunday at 2 p.m. at UM Soccer Stadium. Women's soccer plays at Bowling Green Sunday at 3 p.m. For more sports, listen to the Big 1050 WTKA online at thebig1050.com.
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Ann Arbor's 107.1 with the latest from Jesse Wells. Won't you come out tonight? The Darker Waves Festival is going to be in Huntington Beach, California, the weekend of November 14th with Smashing Pumpkins, Adam Ant, Psychedelic Furs, Gary Newman, Simple Minds, maybe even Morrissey, and many, many more. You could win a vacation there. It would be airfare for two, a three-night hotel stay, two VIP tickets for the festival, and $200 on a gift card. The national keyword is BAD, B-A-D. Text BAD to 95819. Wasn't that yesterday's keyword? Well, I was looking at the wrong day yesterday. You got to understand, I'm not used to being up and on the air at 6 in the morning. Mea culpa. So text BAD, B-A-D, to 95819. It's music from Beck. It's Where It's At on 107.1.

0: Ann Arbor's 107.1 with Casey Musgraves and Dry Spell. Very humorous video for that song. It's Mark Copeland in for Scott Vertical all week. He will be back next week speaking fluent Italian. At least I think so. I've got tickets to give away this morning. OAR, Gavin DeGraw, and KT Tunstall playing at Freedom Hill, the Michigan Lottery Amphitheater, Labor Day weekend. That's Saturday, September 5th. And I've got tickets for Phoebe Bridgers, her sold-out concert at Little Caesars Arena, Saturday, October 3rd. That would include an invitation to the pre-show sound check. So listen for the 107.1 ticket window a little bit later on this morning. Got a great new song from the Womack Sisters. And, you know, yesterday we played a lot of tributes to Dolly Parton. We're going to play another tribute. We're going to pay another tribute to Tim Curry in just a few minutes with 107.1.
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1: From the Cook and White Heating and Cooling Newsroom, I'm Renee Vitale. The U.S. says that it has disrupted a Chinese hacking operation that broke into sensitive government networks, including the Justice Department, NASA, the Federal Reserve, and the U.S. Senate. The Justice Department says that the campaign used two hacking platforms, which have now been seized. Investigators say that the operation also targeted the Energy and Health and Human Services Departments, the National Institutes of Health, and private companies. The alleged hacking infrastructure has been used against sensitive networks worldwide since at least 2018. A Wayne County resident has tested positive for the West Nile virus. It's only the second case in the state this year. The other was in Kent County. Health officials say the case is an important reminder that the mosquito season's not over and citizens have to take care when outside. The virus is spread through a bite from the infected mosquito. Former Democratic U.S. Senate hopeful Haley Stevens tells the Detroit News that she is engaged to be married to Huntington Woods attorney Jason Turkish. Turkish is legally blind and his career has been focused on advocacy for the rights of people with disabilities. Stevens says that the two met back in 2022. And stargazers are in for a treat of a partial lunar eclipse. It begins at 9:23 tonight and will reach its peak at 12:12 tomorrow morning. That's the latest from the Cook and White Newsroom. 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
2: I'm Ira Weintraub with the St. Arbor Sports Update. The Michigan men's basketball team today will play their third and final exhibition game on their 10-day European trip. Mike Boynton's Wolverines will play Serbian pro team Mega Superbet today in Croatia before a final fun day in Croatia tomorrow, then returning to Ann Arbor on Saturday. Fall camp continues for the 16th-ranked Michigan football team, who will play the first game of their season and the Kyle Whittingham era in Ann Arbor in 9 days, when the Wolverines host Western Michigan on Saturday, September 5th, for a 7:30 p.m. kickoff at Michigan Stadium. There is a doubleheader today at UM Soccer Stadium. The Michigan men's soccer team hosts Niagara today at 4 p.m. The Michigan women's soccer team hosts Notre Dame today at 7 p.m. Still this week on the Maize and Blue calendar, field hockey opens its regular season with the ACC Big Ten Challenge in Winston-Salem, North Carolina, and will play North Carolina tomorrow at 3:30 and Wake Forest Sunday at 2 p.m. Volleyball hosts LIU tomorrow at 6 o'clock and Miami on Saturday at 2 p.m. at Cliff Keen Arena. Men's soccer hosts SIEU Sunday at 2 p.m. at UM Soccer Stadium. Women's soccer plays at Bowling Green Sunday at 3 p.m. For more sports, listen to the Big 1050 WTKA online at thebig1050.com.
3: 6:47, expecting another really nice day today. In fact, the next few days are going to be mostly sunny and high temperatures in the low 80s. 81 today. It'll be perfect weather in the Michigan Theater for Bank of Ann Arbor's Sonic Lunch with Mavis Staples a little bit later this morning. It's a great new song from the Womack Sisters, If I Let You, with Ann Arbor's 106.3.

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0: Ann Arbor's 107.1 with the Lumineers and Angela. Before that, a great new song from the Womack Sisters called If I Let You. Throughout yesterday's show, we played several songs by Dolly Parton as a tribute. We're going to do another tribute song today for Tim Curry. Passed away on the same day, the same age as Dolly, the age of 80 years old. Now, Tim suffered a debilitating stroke back in 2012, but he did continue working, doing voiceover work, and he continued going to different conventions for the Rocky Horror Picture Show and meeting fans, and they just adored Tim Curry. One of the most iconic images of pop culture history is Dr. Frankenfurter from the Rocky Horror Picture Show. So we're going to play this as a tribute to Tim Curry. It's the Time Warp with Ann Arbor's 107.1.
1: It's astounding. Time is fleeting. Madness takes its toll. But listen closely.
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1: I've got to

another dimension with voyeuristic intention. Well, so good.

Montjoy and Coyote with Ann Arbor's 107.1. Mark Copeland in for Scott Vertical this week. And before that, in tribute to Tim Curry, we played the Rocky Horror Picture Show cast and the Time Warp. Now, that's a song we usually play during Halloween season. And the way things go these days, we are in the middle of what they call Summerween. All the Halloween decorations and candy and all of that stuff already out at the stores in August, so why not play the Time Warp anyway? But that was for Tim Curry. It's music from Beba Doobie. It's The Perfect Pair with Ann Arbor's 107.1.

0: Axe and the Hatchet Men with Hotel Room on Ann Arbor's 107.1. Great last week at Bank of Ann Arbor's Sonic Lunch at Liberty Plaza. The season finale today at Michigan Theater with the legendary Mavis Staples. May Simonis opens things up at 11:30 at Michigan Theater. Would suggest getting there a little early because we expect pretty loaded turnout today. And you don't want to get there and find out it's full and you can't get in. So maybe go a little bit early today for Bank of Ann Arbor Sonic Lunch, the season finale. This is going to be a great one.
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0: 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Or 96. Okay, M14, minor slowdown eastbound between Sheldon and 275. That's construction related. Coming up, a chance to win tickets to go see OAR Labor Day weekend on that Saturday at Freedom Hill, plus music from Ray LaMontagne and Cage the Elephant with 107.1.
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2: From the Cook & White Heating and Cooling newsroom, I'm Renee Vitale. Meta has agreed to a record-setting $16.68 billion settlement after dozens of states accused the company of designing Facebook and Instagram features that knowingly harm children. The multi-billion dollar deal would require sweeping changes to how Meta handles youth safety, including limits on addictive design, stronger parental controls, and new data handling rules. The settlement comes as states, including Michigan, argue that social media platforms have fueled rising mental health concerns among kids and teens. Ypsilanti police are investigating a fatal stabbing as a homicide after officers were called around 6:45 Tuesday evening to the 200 block of North Washington Street near Emmett. Investigators say that they found two men inside a vehicle with a passenger suffering multiple stab wounds. The victim was pronounced dead at the scene while the driver was treated at a local hospital and later lodged in the Washtenaw County Jail. Police say they do not believe that the incident was random and the investigation remains ongoing. Anyone with information is asked to contact the Ipsy Police Department. And as fall approaches, Michigan cider mills are getting dolled up for a special cause. Westview Orchards in Washington Township and Robinette's Apple House in Grand Rapids are debuting elaborate Dolly Parton themed corn and straw mazes this season. The massive maze designs honor the country music icon and mark the 31st anniversary of her Imagination Library Foundation. Best of all, getting lost in the stocks doubles as giving back. A portion of ticket proceeds will go directly toward funding free books for local children through Parton's Literacy Initiative. That's the latest from the Cook & White Newsroom. 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
4: I'm Ira Weintraub with the Santa Arbor Sports Update. The Michigan men's basketball team today will play their third and final exhibition game on their 10-day European trip. Mike Boynton's Wolverines will play Serbian pro team Mega Superbet today in Croatia before a final fun day in Croatia tomorrow, then returning to Ann Arbor on Saturday. Fall camp continues for the 16th-ranked Michigan football team, who will play the first game of their season and the Kyle Whittingham era in Ann Arbor in 9 days when the Wolverines host Western Michigan on Saturday, September 5th for a 7:30 p.m. kickoff at Michigan Stadium. There is a doubleheader today at UM Soccer Stadium. The Michigan men's soccer team hosts Niagara today at 4 p.m. The Michigan women's soccer team hosts Notre Dame today at 7 p.m. Still this week on the Maize and Blue calendar, field hockey opens its regular season with the ACC Big Ten Challenge in Winston-Salem, North Carolina, and will play North Carolina tomorrow at 3:30 and Wake Forest Sunday at 2 p.m. Volleyball hosts LIU tomorrow at 6 o'clock and Miami on Saturday at 2 p.m. at Cliff Keen Arena. Men's soccer hosts SIEU Sunday at 2 p.m. at UM Soccer Stadium. Women's soccer plays at Bowling Green Sunday at 3 p.m. For more sports, listen to the Big 1050 WTKA online at thebig1050.com.
5: 7:18, expecting another beautiful day today, mostly sunny with a high of 81. Weather not a factor for Bank of Ann Arbor Sonic Lunch. The season finale with Mavis Staples will be inside at Michigan Theater. We'll see you there. Speaking of weather, I lived in Georgia a couple of times, once in Athens, another time in Augusta, and summer times get pretty hot and muggy, like muggier than we get, and the Love Shack had no running water, had no bathroom facilities, and no air conditioning. That must have been something. It's the B-52s on Ann Arbor's 107.1.

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1: Labor Day weekend, that's Saturday night, September 5th. It'll be OAR, Gavin DeGraw, and KT Tunstall, the Michigan Lottery Amphitheater, Freedom Hill in Sterling Heights. If you want to go, call 734-998-1071. 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

0: Red Hot Chili Peppers and Under the Bridge with Ann Arbor's 107.1. Jeff from Westland called up to win tickets for OAR, Gavin DeGraw, and KT Tunstall September 5th. That's the Saturday of Labor Day weekend at Freedom Hill, the Michigan Lottery Amphitheater. He was in the drive-thru line at Tim Hortons when he called up and won because I heard him ordering some Timbits. So if you work with Jeff, he's going to have some Timbits. So you want to be nice to him so you can get some, you know, Timbits.
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0: I've really only got a couple of things to talk about. One is on I-96 eastbound. It's moving 50 instead of 70 eastbound between Kent Lake Road and Pleasant Valley Road. So just a very, very minor slowdown there. And then eastbound M-14, construction slows you down Sheldon to 275. Coming up, we've got a great new song from the Head and the Heart. Also music from Depeche Mode with 107.1.
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14: A better life with Dr. Sanjay Gupta.
15: Imagine a best friend who is always available, never judges you, and never asks for anything in return. Sounds pretty good, right? Well, that's essentially the promise of AI companions, and some people think they could help solve the loneliness epidemic. But many experts think these non-human companions could actually make things worse. And here's why. Real connection does require real vulnerability, the risk that the other person might disagree with you or see you differently. AI often removes that risk entirely. As one MIT professor put it, AI offers connection without vulnerability, which can feel good in the moment, no doubt, but it doesn't really nourish you. AI has plenty of good uses, but it is no substitute for a deep, enduring, complicated friendship. So text your friend, call your mom, make some plans this weekend. I'm Dr. Sanjay Gupta, helping you live a better life.
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19: From the Cook & White Heating and Cooling newsroom, I'm Renee Vitale. Meta has agreed to a record-setting $16.68 billion settlement after dozens of states accused the company of designing Facebook and Instagram features that knowingly harm children. The multi-billion dollar deal would require sweeping changes to how Meta handles youth safety, including limits on addictive design, stronger parental controls, and new data handling rules. The settlement comes as states, including Michigan, argue that social media platforms have fueled rising mental health concerns among kids and teens. The city of Dexter has been getting a lot of false fire alarms recently and is moving to add punitive fines to repeat offenders. The city has an ordinance that allows charging a fine for repeated false police alarms, but not fire. Responses from the Dexter Area Fire Department do have a direct financial impact on the city. Originally, the recommendation was a $3,000 fine for each offense, but council members thought that that was too high. Instead, the council postponed a vote on the new ordinance and asked the administration to set a fee schedule that increases for repeat offenses. There were 20 reported false fire alarms over a one-year period in Dexter. And MDOT has unveiled its plans to add flex lanes to 94 around the Ann Arbor area in its 27 to 31 five-year transportation program. MDOT conducted a study finding that flex lanes could reduce traffic crashes on the 94 corridor from Ann Arbor Saline Road to the US 23 intersection during morning and evening commutes. Proposed lanes won't expand the highway and will work within 94's current footprint. That's the latest from the Cook & White newsroom. 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
21: I'm Ira Weintraub with the Ann Arbor Sports Update. The Michigan men's basketball team today will play their third and final exhibition game on their 10-day European trip. Mike Boynton's Wolverines will play Serbian pro team Mega Superbet today in Croatia before a final fun day in Croatia tomorrow, then returning to Ann Arbor on Saturday. Fall camp continues for the 16th-ranked Michigan football team, who will play the first game of their season and the Kyle Whittingham era in Ann Arbor in 9 days, when the Wolverines host Western Michigan on Saturday, September 5th, for a 7:30 p.m. kickoff at Michigan Stadium. There is a doubleheader today at UM Soccer Stadium. The Michigan men's soccer team hosts Niagara today at 4 p.m. The Michigan women's soccer team hosts Notre Dame today at 7 p.m. Still this week on the Maize and Blue calendar, field hockey opens its regular season with the ACC Big Ten Challenge in Winston-Salem, North Carolina, and will play North Carolina tomorrow at 3:30 and Wake Forest Sunday at 2 p.m. Volleyball hosts LIU tomorrow at 6 o'clock in Miami on Saturday at 2 p.m. at Cliff Keen Arena. Men's soccer hosts SIEU Sunday at 2 p.m. at UM Soccer Stadium. Women's soccer plays at Bowling Green Sunday at 3 p.m. For more sports, listen to the Big 1050 WTKA online at thebig1050.com.
0: 7:45, expecting really nice weather like the next 3 days actually are going to be kind of the same thing, mostly sunny, high around 81. Then Sunday, it gets a little warmer, a little muggier, partly sunny with a high of 85. And then there's Monday, very good chance of rain, a bit warmer and very muggy with a high of 88. So yes, it'll be raining on Monday. hanging around, nothing to do but frown. There's a lyric for everything, including swimming. If you're going to go take a dip, you can sing along with the head and the heart. 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

Depeche Mode on Ann Arbor's 107.1, the timeless cut People Are People. The beginning of that song, it sounds like they're banging on pots and pans because they literally were. It's Mark Copeland in for Scott Vertical. Of course, one of the darkest days in American history was September 11, 2001. But there was a glimmer of hope that came out of that day. A lot of air traffic had to be diverted to a small town in Newfoundland, Canada called Gander. And people were kind of stranded in Gander for a few days, 7,000 airline passengers. And the town folk in Gander took them in, welcomed them into their community, and lifelong friendships came out of that. And there is a musical, it's been nominated for Tony Awards, called Come From Away. And Come From Away is playing at the Croswell Opera House starting on September 11th. You can get tickets at croswell.org, and you can enter to win tickets right now at Ann Arbor's 107.1.com and hear the story of that really weird time when nobody quite knew what was going to happen next. There's a lot of humor in it as well. So again, you can go to croswell.org or enter to win those tickets at AnnArbor's107.1.com. 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
1: I kind of get his sentiment there. He just wants to tune it all out downstairs. 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If the stress is getting to you, you can unwind every Sunday night with Sonic Bliss. 3 hours of nonstop chill-out music, and it's brought to you uninterrupted by Bank of Ann Arbor. 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It's Sinner.

play guitar with a mitten? We sure can. It's another Made in Michigan track from Chelsea Lumber and Ann Arbor's 107.1.

0: Made in Michigan artist Billy Strings at Burn the Other End. The new album, So Much for Goodbyes, is coming out tomorrow.
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0: We do have one non-freeway crash to talk about. That is Hewitt at Ellsworth. There is a crash in that area. Other than that, we're seeing slower traffic on westbound 96 from US 12 to 23. Got a bit of a slowdown southbound 275 between 7 Mile and M14, as well as eastbound M14 from Sheldon to 275. Got a chance to win tickets to the sold-out Phoebe Bridgers concert October 3rd, plus an invitation to the soundcheck party. 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
10: From the Cook & White Heating and Cooling Newsroom, I'm Renee Vitale. The U.S. says that it has disrupted a Chinese hacking operation that broke into sensitive government networks, including the Justice Department, NASA, the Federal Reserve, and the U.S. Senate. The Justice Department says that the campaign used two hacking platforms, which have now been seized. Investigators say that the operation also targeted the Energy and Health and Human Services Departments, the National Institutes of Health and private companies. The alleged hacking infrastructure has been used against sensitive networks worldwide since at least 2018. A Wayne County resident has tested positive for the West Nile virus. It's only the second case in the state this year. The other was in Kent County. Health officials say the case is an important reminder that the mosquito season's not over and citizens have to take care when outside. The virus is spread through a bite from the infected mosquito. Former Democratic U.S. Senate hopeful Haley Stevens tells the Detroit News that she is engaged to be married to Huntington Woods attorney Jason Turkish. Turkish is legally blind and his career has been focused on advocacy for the rights of people with disabilities. Stevens says that the two met back in 2022. And stargazers are in for a treat of a partial lunar eclipse. It begins at 9:23 tonight and will reach its peak at 12:12 tomorrow morning. That's the latest from the Cook & White newsroom. 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
11: I'm Ira Weintraub with the Ann Arbor Sports Update. The Michigan men's basketball team today will play their third and final exhibition game on their 10-day European trip. Mike Boynton's Wolverines will play Serbian pro team Mega Superbet today in Croatia before a final fun day in Croatia tomorrow, then returning to Ann Arbor on Saturday. Fall camp continues for the 16th-ranked Michigan football team, who will play the first game of their season and the Kyle Whittingham era in Ann Arbor in 9 days, when the Wolverines host Western Michigan on Saturday, September 5th, for a 7:30 p.m. kickoff at Michigan Stadium. There is a doubleheader today at UM Soccer Stadium. The Michigan men's soccer team hosts Niagara today at 4 p.m. The Michigan women's soccer team hosts Notre Dame today at 7 p.m. Still this week on the Maize and Blue calendar,

0: Field hockey opens its regular season with the ACC Big Ten Challenge in Winston-Salem, North Carolina, and will play North Carolina tomorrow at 3:30 and Wake Forest Sunday at 2 p.m. Volleyball hosts LIU tomorrow at 6 o'clock and Miami on Saturday at 2 p.m. at Cliff Keen Arena. Men's soccer hosts SIEU Sunday at 2 p.m. at UM Soccer Stadium. Women's soccer plays at Bowling Green Sunday at 3 p.m. For more sports, listen to the Big Ten 50 WTKA online at theBig1050.com.
1: It's 8:21. We're expecting a beautiful day. Like the next 3 days are going to be mostly sunny with a high around 81. So very, very nice weather. 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

settle down. You're feeling right, you're feeling proud. How are your kids? Where are they now? You build a boat, you build a life. You lose your friends, you lose your wife. You settle in to routine.

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1: Phoebe Bridgers kept her ticket prices to a reasonable price, and voila, the tour sold out, including the show October 3rd, that Saturday at Little Caesars Arena. But I've got a pair of tickets for that show. Plus, you'd get an invitation to the pre-show sound check. 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

0: Tom Petty on Ann Arbor's 107.1 with You Don't Know How It Feels. Joe is feeling good. He just called up and won tickets to go see the sold-out Phoebe Bridgers concert Saturday, October 3rd. Joe will also get an invitation to the sound check before the show. And we're going to do one more of those tomorrow, the sound check and tickets. And then probably a couple weeks from now, we'll have more Phoebe Bridgers tickets. Those won't have the sound check invitation, however, but still, it's a sold out show and we'll have more tickets. That's a pretty good deal.
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0: We have a crash Textile Road at Whittaker Road. So try to avoid that area for now if you can. The crash is at Textile Road and Whittaker Road. Slow traffic, but not too slow on westbound 94 between US 12 and State Street. Going to slow down just a little bit eastbound M14 between Sheldon and 275 and southbound 275, 7 mile to M14. On the way, we've got the song that Lloyd Dobler used to woo Diane Court. Come on, you know that song.
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1: From the Cook & White Heating & Cooling newsroom, I'm Renee Vitale. Meta has agreed to a record-setting $16.68 billion settlement after dozens of states accused the company of designing Facebook and Instagram features that knowingly harm children. The multi-billion dollar deal would require sweeping changes to how Meta handles youth safety, including limits on addictive design, stronger parental controls, and new data handling rules. The settlement comes as states, including Michigan, argue that social media platforms have fueled rising mental health concerns among kids and teens. Ypsilanti police are investigating a fatal stabbing as a homicide after officers were called around 6:45 Tuesday evening to the 200 block of North Washington Street near Emmett. Investigators say that they found two men inside a vehicle with a passenger suffering multiple stab wounds. The victim was pronounced dead at the scene while the driver was treated at a local hospital and later lodged in the Washtenaw County Jail. Police say they do not believe that the incident was random and the investigation remains ongoing. Anyone with information is asked to contact the Ipsy Police Department. And as fall approaches, Michigan cider mills are getting dolled up for a special cause. Westview Orchards in Washington Township and Robinette's Apple House in Grand Rapids are debuting elaborate Dolly Parton-themed corn and straw mazes this season. The massive maze designs honor the country music icon and mark the 31st anniversary of her Imagination Library Foundation. Best of all, getting lost in the stocks doubles as giving back. A portion of ticket proceeds will go directly toward funding free books for local children through Parton's Literacy Initiative. That's the latest from the Cook & White Newsroom. 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
3: I'm Aaron Weintraub with the St. Arbor Sports Update. The Tigers lost the Tampa Bay Rays 3-0 yesterday, wrapping up their three-game series at Comerica Park. The Tigers are off today. Then they will welcome the L.A. Dodgers to Comerica Park for games tomorrow at 6:40, Saturday at 1:10, and Sunday at 1:40. Drew Anderson, Keiter Montero, and Framber Valdez are Detroit's scheduled starting pitchers for the weekend. Tarek Skubal is scheduled to start tomorrow night for L.A. The Lions, who are 1-1 in the preseason, will play their last of three exhibition games this Saturday at 1 p.m. in Indianapolis against the Colts. Starting quarterback Jared Goff will not play. The NFL regular season opens Wednesday, September 9th, when the New England Patriots visit Seattle Seahawks. The Lions will open their regular season on Sunday, September 13th, when they host the New Orleans Saints at 1 o'clock at Ford Field. Fall camp continues for the 16th-ranked Michigan football team, who will play the first game of their season and the Kyle Whittingham area in Ann Arbor in 9 days, when the Wolverines host Western Michigan on Saturday, September 5th, for a 7:30 p.m. kickoff at Michigan Stadium. 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
4: It's 8:51. We're expecting a beautiful day today with mostly sunny skies and a high of 81. But it's going to be perfect weather at Bank of Ann Arbor Sonic Lunch because it's inside for the season 19 finale with the legendary Mavis Staples at Michigan Theater. Mesa Monas gets it started at 11:30. You might think about getting there a little earlier than normal because we are expecting a great turnout today for a great finale for Bank of Ann Arbor's Sonic Lunch. Say Anything was a terrific movie, very romantic movie, and Lloyd Dobler was trying to win back Diane Court, you know, John Cusack and Ione Skye, and he figured that he had the right song as he stood across the street holding the boombox over his head, and he chose this song. It's Peter Gabriel, it's In Your Eyes with Ann Arbor's 107.1.

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1: If you're going to end a Bank of Ann Arbor Sonic Lunch season, you end it big. The finale happening in just a little while at Michigan Theater with the legendary Mavis Staples. So it is Mavis for Kopi's cover of the day, working with Leon Helm and other friends on a great cover of The Wait. 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

0: Great timeless cut from The Clash with Rock the Casbah with Ann Arbor's 107.1. So the makers of Guitar Hero have a new musical video game called Stage Tour, and it's going to be released December 10th. The band you just heard, their music will be part of this game. Also music from The Cure, Duran Duran, Muse, Paramore, Radiohead, Red Hot Chili Peppers, Rolling Stones, Weezer, and ZZ Top. Again, this game will be released December 10th. Coming up, I've got music from English Beat, the latest from Leon Bridges, and a national keyword for the Darker Waves contest.
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25 years ago on 9/11, American airspace was shut down, and 7,000 airline passengers were grounded in Gander, a small town in Newfoundland, Canada. This story of hospitality, humanity, and humor is told in

REM on Ann Arbor's 107.1 with their award-winning song, Losing My Religion. Darker Waves is going to be happening in Huntington Beach, California, November 14th, that weekend where I'm sure they're going to have better weather than we have here. It's likely, it doesn't mean it'll happen, but it's likely. And who doesn't want a free trip to Southern California for all this great music like Smashing Pumpkins, Simple Minds, Adam Ant, Bad Religion, Psychedelic Furs, maybe Morrissey, Modern English, and Manic Street Preachers will be there as well. Manic is our national keyword. Text Manic, M-A-N-I-C, to 95819 for a chance to win this grand prize. Round trip airfare for two, a three-night hotel stay, two VIP tickets, and a couple $100 on a gift card. Again, text Manic to 95819. Yes, I know I gave that word yesterday. I was looking at the wrong day. Again, not used to being up so early to do a radio show, so I apologize for that. It's music from Leon Bridges. It's Light the Way with Ann Arbor's 107.1.

The legendary Eric Clapton is coming to Little Caesars Arena in Detroit September 6th. It could be your last chance to see this guitar great live. 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
1: We've lost another iconic entertainer as Tim Curry has passed away. Curry was the centerpiece of the ultimate cult film, The Rocky Horror Picture Show, as Dr. Frankenfurter. He first played that part in the stage version and also starred in several Broadway productions like Pirates of Penzance, Amadeus, and Spamalot. He was also a recording artist with his second album, Fearless, reaching number 53 on the Billboard 200 in 1979. In 2012, Curry suffered a debilitating stroke which left him unable to walk the remainder of his life, but he continued working in mostly voiceover parts. Curry was 80 years old. Jack White paid tribute to Dolly Parton at his London show on Tuesday by performing her song Jolene for the first time in 19 years. The White Stripes released it as a B-side in 2000, and he hasn't played it since the White Stripes broke up. We've got a weekend full of great shows like Acoustic Cafe, Fine Tuning with Martin Van Dyke, Treetown Sound, and Sonic Bliss. Don't miss a thing. Grab the app. It's free, and the download code is at AnnArbor's1071.com.
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That's Michigander freaking out on Ann Arbor's 107.1. The new album is called Over Before You Know It. Michigander will play St. Andrews Hall on November 13th. Miles Smith, nice to meet you before that, and Vance Joy, Fire in the Flood. Taking you through 107 minutes of tunes brought to you by Bank of Ann Arbor on this Thursday, the 27th day of August, 2026. Music on the way from Talking Heads, Phoebe Bridgers. She'll be at Little Caesars Arena on October 3rd for a sold-out show. We'll get to her in just a few. Vampire Weekend, The Eurythmics, and something from Alabama Shakes. We'll play their latest coming up as I take you through 107 minutes of tunes brought to you by Bank of Ann Arbor. And your national keyword coming up for Darker Waves. Darker Waves is happening on November 14th. And we want to send you there. So listen up for your national keyword coming up in just a little bit. Right now, Maggie Rogers in the living room on Ann Arbor's 107.1. Good morning. I'm Kelly Brown.

Talking Heads, This Must Be the Place on Ann Arbor's 107.1. Manic is your national keyword for right now. Text that word to 95819. Manic, M-A-N-I-C. Text manic to 95819 and you could be the winner for Darker Waves. Darker Waves Festival happens November 14th in Huntington Beach, California, and features Smashing Pumpkins, Morrissey, Simple Minds, Bad Religion, Adam Ant, The Psychedelic Furs, Soft Cell, Silver Sun Pickups. Psychedelic Furs, I said that. 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Text MANIC to 95819. That registers you for the trip. Good luck. It's all from us right here at Ann Arbor's 107.1. Your new national keyword happens just after 12 noon. Amos Lee and Vampire Weekend on the way in this 107 Minutes of Tunes. Phoebe Bridgers plays Little Caesars Arena on October 3rd. Not only plays, it's a sold-out show. Here she is from her new album, Lost Weekend. 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

OAR, Gavin DeGraw, and KT Tunstall, all on the same night at Freedom Hill at the Michigan Lottery Amphitheater. 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

A-Punk by Vampire Weekend on Ann Arbor's 107.1, and Windows Are Rolled Down by Amos Lee. That would be a good day for that. Eurythmics on the way right now. Jesse Wells and something from his album Middle from 2025. Here's Wheel on 107.1.

The Eurythmics on Ann Arbor's 107.1. Once you see Annie Lennox and Dave Stewart together, there's nothing like it. You won't forget it. Here comes the rain again on Ann Arbor's 107.1. Here's Joe P. in Studio A2 at Leon Loft. 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

0: Thank you, guys. Thank you, thank you, thank you.
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Phoenix with Ezra Koenig from Vampire Weekend. That's tonight on Ann Arbor's 107.1. Oasis and something from Noah Kahan coming up. And new B.B. Stockwell. Right now, Alabama Shake's latest, I Must Be Dreaming, is the name of the album. It'll be out this Friday. I Feel Hope Coming is the name of the track on 107.1.

I didn't think anything was going to top that album, but The Great Divide seems to be doing quite well. Noah Kahan from Stick Season, that's Homesick on Ann Arbor's 107.1. Here's BB Stockwell. She has a new album out called Volume 1. 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
1: I might. Rosalind and Snap on Ann Arbor's 107.1. And the Raconteurs before that, Steady As She Goes. Jack Lawrence, Patrick Keeler, Brendan Benson, and the one and only Jack White are in the Raconteurs. Steady As She Goes, that's from 2006. I sure wish they would do another album. Music on the way from Crowded House and Wilco in this 107 Minutes of Tunes brought to you by Bank of Ann Arbor. Fontaines, D.C. now. It's amazing to be young on 107.1.

Ryan Mellon and Lindsay Liu on the way right now. Bridget Calls Me Baby's latest from the album Irreversible from this year. I Can Take the Sun Out of the Sky on 107.1.

0: Lindsay Lou on Ann Arbor's 107.1. She's so amazing. Doing a great cover of I Can Help from the album Queen of Time from 2023 on Ann Arbor's 107.1. Wrapping up today's long set of tunes, 107 minutes of tunes to be exact, brought to you by Bank of Ann Arbor. Blind Melon before that, No Rain. Ed Kowalczyk from Live says they are one of the most underrated bands ever. I agree. He had a list of five, I believe. I think Blind Melon was five, and I think The Cult was number one, which I agree with as well. Ed Kowalczyk gave the list, and you can look on his website, on Live's website, for the whole list. Bridget Calls Me Baby. Boy, does that sound 80s, and I've never said that before, but the beginning of that song is just so 80s. I love it. But Bridget Calls Me Baby's brand new track, I Can Take the Sun Out of the Sky. That is from their new album, Irreversible, on Ann Arbor's 107.1. Hey, your new national keyword, or your current national keyword, is manic. M-A-N-I-C. That is for Darker Waves. You could win a trip for two to Darker Waves. Darker Waves Festival happens November 14th in Huntington Beach, California. It happens with Smashing Pumpkins, Morrissey, Silver Sun Pickups, Bad Religion, Simple Minds, Adam Ant, The Psychedelic Furs, Silver Sun Pickups, and more. 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

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Here's Ben Harper and the Innocent Criminals, Steal My Kisses on 107.1.

Spoon and Don't You Ever on Ann Arbor's 107.1. Jesse Wells has a new album out called Masks Off. Here's Won't You Come Out Tonight from that album on 107.1.

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Death Cab for Cutie, Riptides. That's the new one from I Built You a Tower on Ann Arbor's 107.1. Speaking of new, Sheryl Crow has an upcoming album this year. Here's Sheryl Crow with Jesse Wells. The latest is called Freedom Bus on 107.1.

0: The latest from Sheryl Crow's album, she collaborates with Jesse Wells, and it sounds great. Freedom Bus is the name of the tune from Sheryl's upcoming 2026 album on Ann Arbor's 107.1. Trinity of Women is coming up, and we'll kick things off with the Staple Singers on Ann Arbor's 107.1.
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3: And I'm Kelly Brown. 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Thank you for listening. Mavis Staples on stage right now at the Sonic Lunch Summer Concert Series, the very last Sonic Lunch Summer Concert Series, brought to you by Bank of Ann Arbor. Thank you for a great summer. We're going to kick things off with the Staples Singers. Mavis Staples, a part of this, with her sisters, and here it is, I'll Take You There, the Staples Singers on Ann Arbor's 107.1 Trinity of Women, brought to you by Trinity Health.

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1: 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So it's Weezer. 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

Role Model High Hopes 3000 on Ann Arbor's 107.1. Chuck Timely in the Hourglass is the name of the new album. Role Model will be at the Michigan Lottery Amphitheater at Freedom Hill on September 30th. Echo and the Bunnymen on the way right now. 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

0: Echo and the Bunnymen, Lips Like Sugar on Ann Arbor's 107.1, and Corinne Bailey-Ray before that, Put Your Records On. How would you like to go see Darker Waves in Huntington Beach, California on November 14th? You'll see Smashing Pumpkins, Morrissey, and then some, like Adam Ant, The Psychedelic Furs, Bad Religion, Simple Minds, Silver Sun Pickups, and Soft Cell. And then some. There are so many bands that are going to be there. It's a one-day festival, and there's I'll read you some. Some of the bands include Adam Ant, Bad Religion, Psychedelic Furs, Simple Minds, Morrissey, Smashing Pumpkins, Modern English, The Damned, Buzzcocks, EMF, The Motels, Space Hog, Manic Street Preachers, and more. All you have to do is text the word FORM. That is your new national keyword for right now. FORM, F-O-R-M. FORM is your new national keyword. Text that word to 95819, and that will qualify you for the festival in Huntington Beach, California on November 14th. FORM, text the word FORM, F-O-R-M, to 95819 on this Thursday, August 27th. Of 2026. Text the word FORM to 95819 and that qualifies you for the trip. We'll be right back with Portugal the Man on 107.1.
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0: Kylie Phillips and her new single, What Living's Like, on Ann Arbor's 107.1. Before I Am Invisible is the name of the new album. It'll be out later this year. Kylie Phillips has Made in Michigan. Made in Michigan is presented to you by Chelsea Lumber. How would you like to go see Come From Away at the Croswell Opera House? Well, we have tickets on our website. Come From Away is a story, a true story from 9/11. It's based on the remarkable true story of 7,000 stranded passengers in the small town of Gander, Newfoundland, on September 11, 2001. You might remember this story where so many planes had to land in the town of Gander. 38 planes had to land in the town of Gander. And all these people put up these people from all over the world. They opened their homes and put up all these people and fed them and gave them beds. And it's just the story of how all these people opened their homes to people from all over the world. And they made a play out of it. It's wonderful. It's called Come From Away. And they have it at the Croswell Opera House. So if you want to win tickets to this, enter to win at AnnArbor's107one.com right now. 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
8: We've lost another iconic entertainer as Tim Curry has passed away. Curry was the centerpiece of the ultimate cult film, The Rocky Horror Picture Show, as Dr. Frankenfurter. He first played that part in the stage version and also starred in several Broadway productions like Pirates of Penzance, Amadeus, and Spamalot. He was also a recording artist with his second album, Fearless, reaching number 53 on the Billboard 200 in 1979. In 2012, Curry suffered a debilitating stroke which left him unable to walk the remainder of his life, but he continued working in mostly voiceover parts. Curry was 80 years old. Jack White paid tribute to Dolly Parton at his London show on Tuesday by performing her song Jolene for the first time in 19 years. The White Stripes released it as a B-side in 2000, and he hasn't played it since the White Stripes broke up. We've got a weekend full of great shows like Acoustic Cafe, Fine Tuning with Martin Bandyke, Treetown Sound, and Sonic Bliss. Don't miss a thing. 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

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So Much to Tell You is the name of their most recent album from 2025. 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

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Right now, Grace Potter's album is now out. It's called Trespasser. Here's Love Me Not on 107.1. When I'm dead.

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Lord Huron, Not Dead Yet on Ann Arbor's 107.1. They'll be playing Masonic Temple on Saturday, December 5th. Music on the way from Garbage, and I just wanted to remind you that your national keyword is form. Form, if you want to go see Darker Waves Festival in Huntington Beach, California on Saturday, November 14th, you'll be seeing bands like Silver Sun Pickups, Morrissey, Bad Religion, Psychedelic Furs, Adam Ant, Gary Newman, The Motels, EMF, Space Hog, Missing Persons, Modern English, The Smashing Pumpkins, and The Damned will be there as well. 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Good luck. Your next national keyword happens with Derek right after 3 o'clock. Here's Devin Gilfillian and his latest, Black Dog Rabbit Hole. Ann Arbor's 107.1 presents Devin Gilfillian at the Arc on September 23rd.

Indigo Girls are coming back with special guest Linda Perry at Meadowbrook September 17th. You want to go? 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
7: 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Depot Town Cruise Nights and Rally in the Alley are happening in Ypsilanti, and there's only one more after this week. It's Lord of the Rings Trivia at the Holmes Campus. The Annie and Rod Capps Band is at the Ark. The Chelsea Community Fair is happening all weekend at the Chelsea Fairgrounds. 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LGBTQ Night Trivia with Terry McClymans is at North Star Lounge. The Stephen Rush Trio is at Blue Llama Jazz Club. It's Bad Movie Night at the Ipsy Cocktail Club at 102 West Michigan. Emma's Wedding is playing at the Purple Rose in Chelsea. And it's Baked Bingo at Ashley's in Ann Arbor. For more to see and do, visit annarbor.org. That's Out and About for Thursday, August 27th. I'm Mark Copeland for Ann Arbor's 107.1.

Vance Joy with Ann Arbor's 107.1. I'm Derek, filling in for Mark Copeland on your Thursday. Hey, coming up, I'm going to be opening the 107.1 ticket window. Here's Fontaine's DC. Their latest effort, Dopamine Chamber, comes out October 16th. Here's Mary Ann.

0: Ann Arbor's 107.1. It's Miles Smith on your Thursday. And hey, new keyword this hour for Darker Waves Festival 2026. 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And the waves are calling. The legendary Darker Waves Festival 2026 takes over the sands of Huntington Beach, California this November with an epic gathering of icons. Morrissey, Smashing Pumpkins, Silver Sun Pickups, dozens more. One winner will score the ultimate festival getaway for two with flights, a three-night hotel stay, and $200 spending cash with VIP festival passes. 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

Ann Arbor 1071 and Lenny Kravitz say we get these crisp mornings, but there's still some 90-degree temperatures in the forecast this weekend and into early next week. But I've already got my flannels out. Doesn't Mother Nature know? Sting up next. Here's Sam Fender with Olivia Dean.

0: Waves are calling, and the lineup is legendary. Darker Waves Festival 2026 takes over the sands of Huntington Beach, California this November with an epic gathering of icons.
1: Smashing Pumpkins, Simple Minds, Psychedelic Furs, Adam Ant, and dozens more, and maybe Morrissey. 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

Heartbreaking the Girl from Red Hot Chili Peppers on Ann Arbor's 107.1. I'm Derek on your Thursday. You have Orchestra Maneuvers in the Dark up next. After Role Model, here's Natalie Merchant. It's Carnival.

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It's different here.

0: Ann Arbor's 107.1. How does it sound to dip your toes in the warm sand, Huntington Beach, in the middle of November? And the waves are calling for Darker Waves Festival 2026. 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
0: First look at traffic on your Thursday drive home. 94 eastbound. The normal slowdown traffic between Ann Arbor, Saline Road, and State Street as you move towards 23. 23 in both directions east side of Ann Arbor. Between Plymouth Road and Washtenaw Avenue, both sides are slowed down as well. Once again, US 23 north and southbound east side of Ann Arbor. 14 eastbound before the 23 interchange at Main Street in Ann Arbor. There's some brief slowdowns there as well. 14

25 years ago on 9/11, American airspace was shut down, and 7,000 airline passengers were grounded in Gander, a small town in Newfoundland, Canada. 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

0: Ingrid Michaelson with Ann Arbor's 107.1. I'm Derek on your Thursday. I don't know about you, but this week has seemed like it's gone by very, very fast, especially when you're having fun.
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0: Lots of fun, especially with the 107.1 ticket window. 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Here's the Black Crowes.

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0: Ann Arbor's 107.1, and we are dawned on the new day, 11 years since their latest album from Alabama Shakes. It's coming out tomorrow. I must be dreaming. Congratulations, though, to Teresa in Brighton. She won the pair of tickets to go see Eric Clapton next Sunday at Little Caesars Arena. 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
0: Taking another look at the roadways on your drive home. Happy Thursday. 94 eastbound Ann Arbor Saline Road and State Street. You'll see a brief slowdown there, the normal stop and go traffic. But also 94 westbound just before 23. So between Michigan Avenue and 23, there is an accident, and that is backed up to Michigan Ave in Ypsilanti. Also 23 in both directions between Plymouth Road and Washtenaw Ave. Some very brief slowdowns in that area. And 14 as you approach 275, some major backups there in that construction area. Everything else, though, moving at posted speeds on your Thursday.
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Beaches in Tennessee, the lead single off of the upcoming album from Cage the Elephant, and that's how the album's going to sound. I think there's a Grammy on the way to the Cage the Elephant. 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

Afternoons with Mark Copeland on Ann Arbor's 107.1.

Sheryl Crow, and All I Want to Do is Listen to Ann Arbor's 107.1. Hope you've had a fantastic week so far. And hey, it's not over yet. Let's make the most of it. Here's Zach and the Hatchimen. It's Cheesecake.

0: The Head and the Heart, this swimming song on Ann Arbor's 107.1. It's a cover of the Loudon Wainwright song, and they did a fantastic job. But today was the final Sonic Lunch of the season. Bank of Ann Arbor Sonic Lunch is 19th seeded. Season ended today over at Michigan Theater. Mavis Staples and Mae Simonis, fantastic showing. We thank you so very much for joining us. But hey, Mae will be here before we know it. And the 20th season of Sonic Lunch is just around the corner.
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0: I've been keeping an eye out on this fender bender, 94 westbound, just before the 23 interchange in Ypsilanti. That is backed up all the way through Huron Street, so be on the lookout for that in that area. 94 eastbound between Ann Arbor, Saline Road, State Street, your normal slowdowns, and 23 in both directions in Ann Arbor, your slowdowns in that area. There is a fender bender, 23 southbound, just before the Getty's exit ramp as well. 14 looks pretty good as you get towards the 275 with that construction zone. And 96 westbound just after the 23 interchange in Brighton. There's some brief slowdowns there as well. Lumineers coming up on 107.1.
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5: We've lost another iconic entertainer as Tim Curry has passed away. Curry was the centerpiece of the ultimate cult film, The Rocky Horror Picture Show, as Dr. Frankenfurter. He first played that part in the stage version and also starred in several Broadway productions like Pirates of Penzance, Amadeus, and Spamalot. He was also a recording artist with his second album, Fearless, reaching number 53 on the Billboard 200 in 1979. In 2012, Curry suffered a debilitating stroke which left him unable to walk the remainder of his life, but he continued working in mostly voiceover parts. Curry was 80 years old. Jack White paid tribute to Dolly Parton at his London show on Tuesday by performing her song Jolene for the first time in 19 years. The White Stripes released it as a B-side in 2000, and he hasn't played it since the White Stripes broke up. We've got a weekend full of great shows like Acoustic Cafe, Fine Tuning with Martin Bandyke, Treetown Sound, and Sonic Bliss. Don't miss a thing. 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

Stubborn Love from Lumineers on Ann Arbor's 107.1. I'm Derek on your Thursday. You have John Mayer, Timeless Cut from him up next after Made in Michigan, Michigander. This is Freaking Out.

0: John Mayer and Waiting on the World to Change. It's Ann Arbor's 107.1. And question for you, what do you think you'll be doing mid-November? Putting your jeans on, your flannel, probably go raking leaves, right? How about dipping your toes into the beaches of Huntington Beach, California for Darker Waves Festival coming up mid-November for an epic gathering of icons, including Morrissey's, Smashing Pumpkins, Silver Sun Pickups, dozens more. 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And hey, you may be one of the lucky winners who will score the ultimate festival getaway for two with flights, three-night hotel stay, and $200 spending cash. 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
0: Keep an eye out on the accident, 94 westbound in Ypsilanti, just before the 23 interchange. It seems to be clearing up very briefly, but that is backed up all the way through Huron Street in Ypsilanti. 94 eastbound between Ann Arbor Saline Road, State Street, your normal slowdown traffic. 23 both directions in Ann Arbor, your slowdowns there as well. There is a fender bender, though, on US 23 southbound just before the Geddes exit ramp. And 14 eastbound with the 23 interchange, Main Street in Ann Arbor. Brief slowdowns there, too. Everything else, though, moving up posted speeds on your Thursday.
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the sporting anthem that we'll be hearing very soon. Seven Nation Army from the White Stripes with Ann Arbor's 107.1. 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Your chance to get some tickets for Phoebe Bridgers, her soundcheck access too, coming up October 3rd. OAR, Gavin DeGraw, Indigo Girls, and Linda Perry, or maybe even Eric Clapton as well. 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

No California from Ilse with Ann Arbor 107.1. You had The Cure a few moments ago, and I still remember when that song came out from Ilse. It feels like yesterday, already 3 years ago. Time does go by fast. Here's Revivalists. It's Heart Stop.

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Ann Arbor's 107.1 off of Returning to Myself, Brady Carlisle with Human. The latest single from Leon Bridges, straight ahead, here's Midnight Oil.

The legendary Eric Clapton is coming to Little Caesars Arena in Detroit September 6th. 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

Dave Matthews Band, Crash Into Me, 1996, and the album was Crash. Good evening, it's Kojo. Thank you so much for tuning in. I'm still waking up from the nap I had to take after Mavis Staples this afternoon. Kind of like I had to burn the other end, if you will. That's the name of the song with Billy Strings on Ann Arbor's 107.1.

0: Ann Arbor's 107.1 Eurythmics. So, Bank of Ann Arbor's Sonic Lunch today was unreal in a lot of ways. Mavis Staples brought in the biggest crowd I think Ann Arbor's Bank of Ann Arbor's Sonic Lunch has ever seen. I'm serious. This line wrapped around, I'd say, a total of 4.5 blocks. It was crazy. I've got video of it. But I just want to say thank you so much to the Bank of Ann Arbor for helping us put this on every year. And I can't wait for season 20 of Bank of Ann Arbor's Sonic Lunch because, I mean, once the news hits and once people see what kind of a show was put on today, I think more people, bigger artists, I can't talk. I'm on the radio and I can't talk. It doesn't matter. It really doesn't matter. If you love music and you were there today, thank you for coming out. Thank you for being such a respectful crowd. Thank you for filing in and out in an orderly fashion because the State Theater doesn't do this often. They don't let random people come in and just have a way with their seats. And from what I've heard and from what I saw, we were amazing. So thank you so much to every single one of you. Okay, enough of me talking. Noah Kahan and REM are coming up here on 107.1.
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It's Pearl Jam with Daughter, 1993. Before that, Role Model, High Hopes 3000. 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

You know what? I haven't heard Feist in a while. That was Feist. I Feel It All. And you know what? That was the Studio A2 album recorded in September of 2007. Now I'm pretty pissed, to be honest with you, because, yeah, she's one of my favorite artists. And I wasn't here for that. I had just graduated high school, to be honest with you. Here's Death Cab for Cutie on 107.1.